0: You're in front of me again. 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You serve your time.
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I'm so mean, I make medicine sick.

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Once you're in, you

0: Welcome to Americana. Please make your selection followed by the pound sign now.
1: Uere, opozetan gaude.
2: Iraian itzuliko gara, bitartean gozatu gure ari musikalarekin.
1: Suizatxaio bat egin.
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0: As long as I'm in the monitors, because this is for us. Make no mistake. This set's for us. We could be in the monitors. We could be front of house.
1: Hey,
0: it doesn't matter to me.
1: It's weird.
0: I'm going to do it anyway. You know why? Because really not that good anyway.
1: That's my groomer. He's all my right. friend. He grooms me sometimes.
2: Okay, he had some terrible schmutz.
3: Hey, you guys.
0: He had some insects in his fur.
1: Today's a big booger day for me.
3: Here's the rules. No sweating. And no spilling your drink.
1: Look, the people are leaving. They're going the wrong way. You're going the wrong way!
3: You're crazy. I have no idea what you're about to fucking miss.
1: All right, here we go. We're real popular, and here's our first song.
0: Judy Garland.